Some kind of old friend came by today, and he'd been telling everyone in town of the love that he had found. And Marie's the name of his latest flame. He talked and talked, and I heard him say that she had the longest, blackest hair, prettiest green eyes anyway. And Marie's the name of his latest flame.

was in my arms and swore to me that she'd be mine eternally. And Marie's the name of his latest flame. Yeah, Marie's the name